resolution 1441. Weapons of mass destruction. Useless information. And there is the blade-pierced horse that trumpets pain. Its tongue, a grotesque banner that's unfurled to rear and scream.

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Who am I? These violets, 1441. And who am I? Yes, all the weapons of mass destruction, fascism.

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floated to a sky that roars and falls onto her head in showers of rock.

It seems to me that we come together through roles, through personality structures, through all these things. These are the vehicles through which we meet. These are the vehicles. The identification with the vehicle becomes a tremendous driver. And part of the yoga of relationships.

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And this is aging. This foot is older than it was 20 years ago. Interesting. Who you are, if you can sense this for a second, who you are is neither worn nor does it die. Who you are neither comes nor goes. Who you are just is. You could call it awareness. Call it isness. Any word you call it is just a word that your thinking mind creates to try to get hold of it. But you can't get hold of who you are. You just are it.

0: if the DJ's up there, he's not really doing nothing. You know, he's just scratching over the DAC. And basically what we do is press up instrumental tracks to everything we do, because when rap started with what they did was, which was so ingenious, was to create a whole form of urban style music from just two turntables and two records and a microphone.
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I am not magic, not a miracle, but I bring determination. I focus your consciousness onto our goal. I motivate your unrelenting struggle. I energize the feeling.

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I am black history. I am your culture. Know me. 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I water the flower of your past. I was your song of unity, but now that you are far flung, you are withered and dismembered, but you shall bloom again. You are not denied, for I am still your song of unity, and I am on the horizon of that far look in your eye. I am Chem, I am Kush, I am Meroe, I am Yetu.

0: You know, every now and then, I think you might like to hear something from us. Nice and easy. But there's just one thing.
1: Job down in the city.
0: You see, we never, ever do nothing.
1: Working for the man.
0: Nice.
1: Every night and
0: easy.
1: Day.
0: We always
1: well,
0: do it.
1: I never lost
0: nice.
1: One minute
0: and
1: of
0: rough.
1: Sleep. And I will work.
0: But we're going to take the beginning of this song.
1: The thing
0: and do it
1: been.
0: Easy.
1: Big wheel keep
0: but then we're going to do the finish.
1: Turning.
0: Rough.
1: Proud Mary.
0: It's the way we
1: keep
0: do.
1: On burning.
0: Proud Mary. And we're rolling.

Inside a dream, I could not get loose. I'll tell you it, although there's little use to tell a dream when dreaming is all you ever do. Things were not so good that I can't make light of it. My poor soul, it was having a dark night of it. It was a long night.

Pozdrawiamy. Tell me, do you like the blues? Do you really like the blues?

0: I met this guy, and he looked like he might have been a hat check clerk at an ice rink, which in fact, he turned out to be. And I said,
1: oh boy, right again.